0: 92,6.
1: I'll be all around in the dark. 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
0: After hours.
2: 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After hours. After hours.

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1: Gosh, guess I'm kind of sleepy too. Think I'll climb aboard that very special choo-choo train. Why don't you join us on our trip to Lullaby?

live lavish, superior deluxe rap status, the Carrarat mattress with no bounce and sharp cactus, blanket leaving scratches across the atlas, building above civilians, takes two looks to recognize the villains, two blinks to make your heart sink, 360 degrees like a roller rink, that's how my life moves upon a solar ring, rice or hall, my soul distinguished.

Please tell the Spanish and the Frenchmen and the Portuguese. 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Go on the Russian and the West Indies. When Africa unite, the world we know peace. More peace, more peace, more peace. 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

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Until the morning.

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1: I'm watering my tomato.
0: Oh.
1: And then I'm going to chase these cows away from the fence.

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Imagine a staircase standing in front of you, with 10 wide, safe stairs down. Down to perfect relaxation. 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And as I count down from 10, take one step with each number. One step

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1: 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Are you with us, Donnie? How is your therapist?
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After hours. After hours. After hours.

0: Best After Hours. Η ώρα είναι 3.
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2: What about
1: you?
2: No, thank you.